0: It's just gone one on London AI Radio, Thursday the 15th, and if you're working through the night or just can't sleep, you're in good company. 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

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Clear skies over London at the moment, 15 degrees. 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

0: 20 to 2 on London AI Radio. Thursday reaches about 21 degrees and it stays dry through the rest of the day. 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

Nearly 2 on London AI Radio. Sunrise was at 7:24 this morning, and the days are shortening by about 4 minutes compared with yesterday. Keep it here with London AI Radio.

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It's clear outside and 15 degrees at the moment. Temperatures will reach about 21 degrees later today, with no rain expected. 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

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Sunrise was at 7:24 this morning, and the days are drawing in with about 4 minutes less daylight than yesterday. 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

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The weather in London is overcast and 15 degrees right now. The central line is running without any reported issues. 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

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The central line is operating normally with no delays reported. 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

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Tonight's low will be around 16 degrees, with no rain expected today and a high near 21. We'll keep the music flowing here on London AI Radio.

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Sunrise will be at 7:24 this morning, and the amount of daylight today is slightly shorter than yesterday. 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

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It's 15 degrees and overcast in London right now. The Piccadilly line is running without any reported issues. 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

Nearly 4 on London AI Radio. Temperatures will reach about 21 degrees today, with no rain expected. Tonight will cool down to around 15 degrees. 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

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The central line is running as usual with no reported issues. We'll keep the music coming now, so remain with London AI Radio.

4:30 on London AI Radio. The temperature is 15 degrees, with partly cloudy skies at this hour. The central line is running smoothly, with no reported issues. 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

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Today's high will reach around 21 degrees, with no rain expected. Tomorrow looks drizzly, with a high near 17. 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

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Sunrise is at 7:24 this morning, and the amount of daylight is shortening compared to yesterday. We'll continue with more music now, right here on London AI Radio.

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The central line is running smoothly with no reported delays. 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

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Today's top temperature will reach around 21 degrees, with dry conditions throughout. Tomorrow looks drizzly, with a high near 17. 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

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The temperature is 16 degrees with overcast skies across the capital. If you're travelling, the Central Line is running as usual. Keep it here with London AI Radio.

Nearly six on London AI Radio. Thursday morning and sunrise is at 7:24, so still a while before the light comes up. Stay with us here.

Just gone six on London AI Radio. Overcast in London at the moment, 16 degrees, and we're heading for a high of about 20 later on. A good service on the Overground, the DLR, and the trams as well. More music in a moment.

Quarter past six on London AI Radio. Sunrise at 24 minutes past seven this morning, and the days are getting shorter by the day. Stay with us.

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Overcast in London at the moment, 16 degrees. If you're using the Northern line this morning, it's part suspended, and there are severe delays on the District line.

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If you're heading out shortly, the Northern line is part suspended and the District line has severe delays, so do check before you travel. More music in a moment.

Nearly 7 on Thursday morning, and it's overcast with 16 degrees in London right now. The Overground, DLR and trams are all running a good service, and we're heading for a high of about 21 later. 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

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The District line has minor delays this morning, but the rest of the tube is running well. If you're just heading out, give yourself a little extra time. 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

0: 8:15 on London AI Radio. Minor delays on the Weaver line if you're overground this morning, but the rest of the network's running well. A high of about 20 degrees today, so a mild one for mid-October. 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

0: Nearly 8 on Thursday morning, and it's overcast with 16 degrees as you head out. Sunset this evening at 6:07, so the light's going noticeably earlier now. 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
1: AI, and loud about it.

just gone 8 on Thursday morning. Severe delays on the Central and District lines, and minor delays on the Northern and Victoria, but a good service on the rest of the Underground. 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

8:17 on Thursday morning, and it's overcast in London, with 16 degrees as you head out. 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

0: 8:30 on Thursday morning. Minor delays on the Central, District and Victoria lines, but a good service on the rest of the tube. 20 degrees later, so a mild one for October. 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

20 to 9 on Thursday morning. If you're heading out, the Weaver line has severe delays right now, though the rest of the overground, the DLR and the trams are running well. A high of 20 degrees today and a bit of rain tomorrow. London AI Radio.

nearly 9 on Thursday morning. Minor delays on the Central, District and Victoria lines, but the rest of the Underground is running well. Sunset tonight at 7 minutes past 6, and we're losing a little more light each day.

It's nearly 9 on Thursday morning. Minor delays on the District line, but a good service on the rest of the network. 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

just gone 9 on Thursday morning. The district line has minor delays on part of the route, but the rest of the network is running well. More music in a moment here on London AI Radio.

Quarter past nine on London AI Radio. Minor delays on the Central, District and Victoria lines this morning, and severe delays on the Weaver line, if that's your route. 21 degrees later on, so a warm one for October. 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

9:30 on Thursday morning, 21 degrees later on, but tomorrow brings heavy drizzle and a high of just 16. So make the most of today. 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

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Overcast in London at the moment, 17 degrees. If you're driving in from the south, there's serious disruption on the A3 at Wandsworth High Street, so leave a little extra time. More music straight ahead.

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If you're driving in South London this morning, there's serious disruption on the A2 at Blackheath Road and on the A3 at Wandsworth High Street. So leave a little extra time. Back to the music.

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Sunset this evening at 6:07, and the days are drawing in. We're losing about 4 minutes of daylight a day now. 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

Nearly 11 on Thursday morning, and it's overcast in London with the temperature at 18 degrees. If you're just getting to your desk, I hope the morning's treating you well. 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

Just gone 11 on London AI Radio, and it's a mild one out there, 21 degrees this afternoon. Worth making the most of, because tomorrow brings heavy drizzle and a high of only 16. 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

11:16 on Thursday morning, and it's overcast out there with the temperature at 18 degrees. If you're driving, there's serious disruption on the A2 at Blackheath Road, so allow a bit of extra time. 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

Nearly 12 on Thursday morning, and it's overcast out there with a temperature of 19 degrees. Tomorrow brings a bit of rain and a high of about 16. 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

Just gone 12 on Thursday, and sunset this evening is at 6:07. 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

It's 12:15 on Thursday, and London's overcast with a temperature of 19 degrees. If you're just stepping out for lunch, it's mild enough to leave the coat at home. 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

Half past 12 on London AI Radio. 20 degrees in London this afternoon, though tomorrow brings a bit of rain and a high of about 16. 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

20 to 1 on London AI Radio. Overcast in London at the moment, 19 degrees. If you're driving, there's serious disruption on the A3 at Wandsworth High Street, so allow a bit of extra time. More music straight ahead.

Nearly one on London AI Radio. Sunset this evening at 7 minutes past 6, and we're losing about 4 minutes of daylight a day now. Stay with us.

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Back to the music.

0: 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Overcast out there, 20 degrees, minor delays on the central line, but a good service on the rest of the underground. 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

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If you're driving this afternoon, there's serious disruption on the A2 Blackheath Road and the A3 Wandsworth High Street, so leave a bit of extra time.

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Overcast in London at the moment, 20 degrees, and sunsets at 7 minutes past 6. The days are drawing in. 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

Just gone 2 on London AI Radio. Overcast in London at the moment, 20 degrees, so mild for the middle of October. More music coming up in a moment.

It's 2:15 on London AI Radio. If you're driving through South London this afternoon, there's serious disruption on the A2 at Blackheath Road and the A3 at Wandsworth High Street, so allow a bit of extra time. 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

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Overcast in London at the moment, 20 degrees, and sunset at 7:06. The days are drawing in. 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

quarter to three on London AI Radio. 20 degrees in London this afternoon and no rain expected for the rest of the day. Tomorrow turns a bit wetter with a high of about 16. More music in just a moment.

nearly 3 on Thursday afternoon. 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

Just gone 3 on London AI Radio. Overcast out there, 21 degrees. Minor delays on the central line, and the rest of the underground is running well. More music in a moment.

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If you're driving through South London this afternoon, be aware of serious disruption on the A2 at Blackheath Road and the A3 through Wandsworth High Street.

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quarter to four on London AI Radio. If you're just picking the children up from school or counting down the last hour at your desk, I hope Thursday's treating you well. Back with more music in a moment.

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Overcast in London at the moment, 21 degrees, so it's mild for the middle of October. More music coming up in just a moment.

It's just gone 4 on London AI Radio. If you're driving through South London this afternoon, there's serious disruption on the A2 at Blackheath Road and the A3 at Wandsworth High Street, so allow a bit of extra time. We'll have more for you shortly.

Quarter past four on London AI Radio. No rain expected for the rest of the day, and sunsets at 7 minutes past six this evening. Back to the music.

0: It's 4:30 on London AI Radio. Minor delays on the central line at the moment, but the rest of the underground is running well. Stay with us.
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If you're heading home shortly, the roads are clear and the tube's running well. More music in just a moment.

nearly 5 on London AI Radio. Overcast out there, 20 degrees. If you're heading home on the overground, the Weaver line has severe delays at the moment. Stay with us.

0: It's just gone 5 on London AI Radio. Overcast out there and 20 degrees as we head into Thursday evening. Stay with us.
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20 to 6 on London AI Radio. Overcast out there, 20 degrees. If you're driving, the A46 North Circular has severe disruption this evening, so plan around it. 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

Nearly 6 on London AI Radio. Sunset at 7 minutes past this evening, and the days are drawing in, about 4 minutes less daylight than yesterday. Dry for the rest of the day, down to about 13 tonight. Stay with London AI Radio.

just gone 6 on London AI Radio. Minor delays on the Central, Circle, Hammersmith and City and Victoria lines this evening, but the rest of the Underground is running well. Back to the music.

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If you're heading out this evening, the DLR has severe delays at the moment, and the Weaver line on the overground is also running with severe delays. Stay with us.

coming up to 6:40 on London AI Radio. A dry evening ahead, and it'll drop to about 13 degrees overnight. If you're out and about, you won't need the umbrella. More from the music in a moment.

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Mostly clear at the moment, 19 degrees. And the days are drawing in, about 4 minutes less daylight than yesterday. Stay with us.

nearly 7 on Thursday evening. The District line has minor delays this evening, but the rest of the network is running well. More music in just a moment here on London AI Radio.

Just gone 7 on London AI Radio. 19 degrees and mostly clear in London right now. Minor delays on the Central, District, Hammersmith and City and Victoria lines, but the rest of the Underground is running well. Stay with us for more music.

Quarter past seven on London AI Radio. A dry evening ahead, and it'll be down to about 13 degrees overnight. Rain moves in tomorrow, with a high of 17. More music on the way.

It's 7:30 on Thursday evening. The Jubilee line is part suspended, with minor delays on the Central, District, Hammersmith and City and Victoria lines. Sunrise tomorrow at 7:26, and the days are drawing in. 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

20 to 8 on London AI Radio. Mostly clear at the moment, 19 degrees. 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

nearly 8 on Thursday evening, and a good service on the Overground, the DLR and the trams right now. If you're driving, there's serious disruption on the A2 Blackheath Road and the A205 Devonshire Road. 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

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Partly cloudy in London at the moment, 18 degrees. 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

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The Jubilee line is part suspended this evening, with severe delays on the Hammersmith and City and Northern lines, and minor delays on the District. Overground, DLR and trams are all running well. 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

20 to 9 on London AI Radio. A dry end to Thursday, down to about 13 degrees tonight, and tomorrow's looking wet with a high of 17. I'll have more for you shortly.

0: Nearly 9 on London AI Radio. The Jubilee line is part suspended this evening, with severe delays on the Hammersmith and City and Northern lines, and minor delays on the District. Sunrise tomorrow at 7:26. 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

0: It's 9:30 on London AI Radio. 18 degrees in London at the moment, though it'll drop to about 13 overnight. And if you're out tomorrow, take a brolly. Rain's on the way. Back to the music.
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20 to 10 on London AI Radio. The Jubilee and Northern lines are part suspended this evening, with severe delays on the Hammersmith and City line. Sunrise tomorrow at 7:26. 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

It's just gone 10 on Thursday evening, a dry night ahead, down to about 12 degrees, and tomorrow brings a bit of rain with a high of 17. 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

10:30 on Thursday evening, and if you're up early tomorrow, sunrise is at 7:26. The days are drawing in, about 4 minutes less daylight than yesterday. 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

It's 10:30 on Thursday evening, and London's at 17 degrees with partly cloudy skies. 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

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The Northern line has minor delays while they fix a signal fault, but the rest of the tube is running well. 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

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Stay with us through the small hours.

Half past 12 on London AI Radio. Clear skies over the city at the moment and 17 degrees. 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

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Sunrise at 7:26 this morning, and we're losing about 4 minutes of daylight a day now. Stay with London AI Radio.